fear of myself slipping and slipping more and more waves. That super world of my own. Nobody but you.

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We were living in San Francisco.

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Yeah, yeah, there's something about you, baby, I like. I said, yeah, yeah, there's something about you, baby, I like.

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I came home unexpectedly.

0: 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And I laughed at her and she got mad the first day that she planted it.
1: Radio Niederösterreich Nachtschwärmer.